0: The Final Curtain, The Hip, 10 years later.
1: I'm just one of the many things that a man tries to say to his wife who's going through this, like so many of her friends are going through this, a woman that's made all the right decisions, eaten all the right things, exercised right, and is trying to make sense of it. And, I'm trying to matter. I mean, because she would, you know, listen to and go to almost anybody but me. My jobs were very menial and very basic. You know, get my chickens out in the morning and get them in. But on the moral support side, I fell short a lot, you know, which maybe only a husband can. Well, I think a man should be just satisfied with the little joys that sacrifice can bring. But a man should also only consider those things long after the fact. Because in the middle of it, it's useless. And my wife's health and happiness is its own reward, obviously. Right. And that's all I really care about. But I don't know that the support group for men of women with breast cancer, it might have to wait till we figure this one out.
2: The Final Curtain, The Hip, 10 years later, the songs that defined a Canadian generation. Returns after this.
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0: The Final Curtain, The Hip, 10 years later.
1: Elder statesman, no. I mean, I'm still trying to... I like challenge more than expectation, more than meeting expectation. That's kind of dull and tiring. So the idea of kind of going out and challenging yourself and either playing to people that have never seen you before or doing things in front of the people that have seen you before that they've never seen before. That made sense. But so I like that. I was reading something today John Cage was talking about, and I thought it sort of applied about how, well, he didn't put it this way, but I extrapolated that, you know, songs are only half finished when they're recorded. That you have to perform them to finish them. And I thought that was, I feel like that's what's going on every night, that you're still trying to finish this song, you know. He also, the stage is like this, is the underlying question at which you're just throwing solution after solution after solution. But again, I'm extrapolating from this book I'm reading about John Cage.

0: 10 years later.
1: I don't know. I think on stage, first and foremost, we feel a sense of camaraderie. You know, similar to troops going into battle.
2: Yeah.
1: Something like that.
3: When did you first feel like a success? And I said, well, after our first practice, our first rehearsal in Robbie's basement, we went and we learned like a bunch of cover songs by The Pretty Things and James Brown and all this stuff, and you just fall out, you know, you come out of the place with a secret in your heart.

0: fortunate where we don't know from night to night who we're going to be playing to, and it doesn't seem like we're exclusively a college band, which to me is great.
1: Just giving everything all out is actually the easiest thing to do. And that's like just all emotion, and the lyrics get me there, and the music the band provides gets me there.
0: My dream is just to sort of come to grips with it, you know, and just sit back and enjoy it, because it's a really cool job, and I sometimes get too serious about it, take myself too seriously, and if I can just sit back and enjoy what I do, then that'd be cool. I think my body's basically giving subtext for anybody out here that, you know, is big on meaning. Then they can look at my body. I give you my body. And with my voice, I'll give you, I'll give you the confines of my heart, which is illegible.

0: Even when I didn't know any better, I knew enough to think it's a beautiful country, it's a big country, and it's a free country, and it's a place where you can decide what you think the country is. And for that reason, it's full of ideas, full of starting points, full of discourse.
1: 10 years later, the Tragically Hip's music lives on. We hope the show brought you back to one of this country's monumental musical experiences. 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
1: Good evening, I'm Brendan Pollute. The Prince George RCMP have confirmed a fatality after a Beach Air King 200 made an emergency landing on Foothills Boulevard near Highland Drive this afternoon. Mounties were advised of the incident around 2:20, and when they arrived, they determined two vehicles were involved. Police have confirmed the fatality was an occupant of one of the vehicles. RCMP say any potential injuries to the other vehicle occupants, as well as those on board the aircraft, are currently unknown. Foothills Boulevard remains closed to traffic in both directions and is expected to remain that way overnight and into Friday. The Transportation Safety Board will be assuming conduct of the investigation. British Columbia's forest industry groups are closely watching the latest high-stakes round of Canada-U.S. trade talks. U.S. President Donald Trump put a three-day pause on 50% tariffs that were set to take effect yesterday, while U.S. and Canadian officials hammer out details of a new trade deal. Now, the tariffs would have applied to a long list of Canadian goods, including wood products ranging from plywood to paper. Kim Hackstead, the interim president of the BC Lumber Trade Council, welcomed the pause on the additional tariffs.
2: A pause is very good news. It sounds like we actually do have a deal, and that's even better news, I believe, for Canadians broadly. And we're waiting for more information about how that impacts forestry.
1: Prime Minister Mark Carney said on Tuesday there had been substantial progress in the trade talks, but didn't provide any details. The Zelkan Friendship Center Society held grand openings for its new facility in Houston and childcare program on Wednesday. Now the new facility is located on the same site as its former building, which was demolished due to aging infrastructure. Executive Director Annette Morgan says this building is more than just infrastructure. It's an expression of our inherent responsibility to care for our people and our future generations. Its Cubhouse grand opening was also held, with it being the Society's first Aboriginal Head Start childcare facility. And people across the North will have greater access to flexible, work-focused education as UNBC is set to deliver 12 continuing studies courses. It's through the Stronger BC Future Skills Grant, which will support students and programs that respond to workforce priorities across sectors, including healthcare, environmental stewardship, technology, business, and mental health. The money helps remove financial barriers for eligible residents while supporting communities and employers in developing the skilled workforce needed for the future. Some of the courses include Certified Ethical Hacker and Strategic Supply Chain Leadership and Analytics. Be the first to know. Get news alerts directly to your inbox by signing up at MyBulkleyLakesNow.com.
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0: Shorts, flip-flops, and a t-shirt. We call that summer business casual around here. 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

promises the Bogey Valley and Lake's biggest variety. The Moose. A variety of epic proportions. The Bogey Valley and Lake's biggest variety is on the Moose.

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promises the Buckley Valley and Lake's biggest variety. The Moose. Variety of epic proportions. The Multi Valley and Lake's biggest variety is on the Moose.

0: The Moose.
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1: 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Let's take a moment to talk about wildlife collision prevention. 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

0: Moose. This is the Buckley Valley and Lake's biggest variety.
1: It's when my demons hide. It's when my demons hide. Everybody wants to move away.
0: The Moose.
1: I'm not listening when you say. It's all of the lights, alright,
0: The Moose. The Buckley Valley and Lake's biggest variety. Now.

0: The biggest variety from Burns Lake to Houston. The Bulkley Valley and Lake's biggest variety is on the Moose.
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0: 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The Moose.
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And isn't it ironic?

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is the Bogey Valley and Lakes' biggest variety. 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Variety of epic proportions. The Bogey Valley and Lakes' biggest variety is on the Moose.

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0: scrub-a-dub-dub. It's time for the annual deep scrub at the BV Regional Pool and Rec Center. This yearly maintenance takes place September 6th to 13th. And sorry to say, all facilities will be closed. The Rec Center looks forward to the reopening when the normal hours of operation resume. The BV Pool and Rec Center reception will be open 9 a.m. to 5 p.m. Tuesday to Saturday for program registrations. For all the information on the shutdown, visit online at bvpool.com.
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That snow, everybody wants to be like you on the Bulkley Valley and Lakes, the biggest variety of the moose. I'm Logan Flint. Thank goodness it is Friday. The weekend is just around the corner, and this is also the final morning that I will be filling in for Matthew Graham as he will be coming back starting Monday from his holidays. Getting back into the music, we have Miles Smith and Nice to Meet You on the Moose.

0: That's The Verve with Bittersweet Symphony on the Bulkley Valley and Lakes Biggest Variety, The Moose. I'm Logan Flint, and some pretty shocking news yesterday out of Prince George, because it's not every day that you hear about a plane having to make an emergency landing on a public roadway. It's happened once here in Smithers, but even more shocking when it turns out that someone had died from the incident, which if you do want to read more about what happened and the events that led up to it, you can head over to our website, mybulkleylakesnow.com. But also want to shout out all the first responders who went out and attended the event to try and keep it as safe as possible, and as well, hearts going out to everyone who has been impacted by the incident.
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0: 620 on the Bulkley Valley and Lakes, the biggest variety, the Moose. I'm Logan Flint, currently sitting at about 9 degrees in Smithers, a 3 in Houston and Burns Lake. We've got news coming up in about 8 minutes' time, including more information about that plane crash in Prince George yesterday afternoon. But first, it's Mumford & Sons and I Will Wait on the Moose.

0: That's Paul Jans and To Close My Eyes on the Bulkley Valley and Lakes' biggest variety, The Moose. I'm Logan Flint, and we are just under a week away from a ton of excitement coming to the Smithers area, because next weekend is the Bulkley Valley Exhibition, bringing with that a bunch of amazing carnival rides, some carnival games, carnival food as well, which if you do happen to be down there and spot me, it'll likely be right around where all of the food is. And as well, there's also the Canine Stars and a whole bunch of horse riding action as well, which if you do want to check it out, we are going to be giving you one final chance to win a pair of day passes to the Bulkley Valley Exhibition a little bit later on this morning. So be listening for that. And then otherwise, next week is the BVX. It's just around the corner and going to be a ton of fun.
1: You don't just love one kind of music, neither do we. The Bulkley Valley and Lake's biggest variety is on the Moose.
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0: The Bulkley Valley and Lakes, a biggest variety of the Moose. I'm Logan Flint, currently sitting at 6:42 in the area. And getting back into the music, we've got Madonna with La Isa Bonita.

0: Hootie and the Blowfish, I Go Blind on the Bulkley Valley and Lakes, Biggest Variety, the Moose. I'm Logan Flint, and with all of this sunny weather that we've got both today as well as throughout the weekend, surprisingly, maybe a perfect opportunity to get out, maybe do a little bit of hiking and check out some of the areas of the valley you may have never seen before, which one of the angles I hadn't seen until last year was from the very top of Hudson Bay Mountain, just because it's a long hike and it is definitely one you want to plan for. That is unless you go up this weekend, because this is the second to last weekend that you can take advantage of Ride the Sky, which is happening up there. It's $20 for adults, $10 for kids, and you can just ride your way up to the top of the mountain, check out the beautiful views of town that you have from up there, maybe even check out the disc golf course or the trails that you can do so while you're up there. Do a hike to Crater Lake without having to hike all the way up the mountain. Tons of different things that you can do. That is happening tomorrow and Sunday up on Hudson Bay Mountain for Ride the Sky.
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0: 6:53 on the Bulkley Valley and Lakes, biggest variety, the Moose. I'm Logan Flint. 9 degrees right now in Smithers, 3 in Houston and Burns Lake. We've got news, roads, and weather coming up in 7 minutes. First, Weedus with a Teenage Dirtbag on the Moose.

Alana Miles with Black Velvet on the Bulkley Valley and Lakes Biggest Variety, The Moose. I'm Logan Flint, and this weekend, if you're wanting to go and check out some race action, it is definitely the perfect weekend to be able to do so, which we will talk about in a bit. But first, we have the All-American Rejects and Gives You Hell on The Moose.

0: Aerosmith and Deuces Are Wild on the Bulkley Valley and Lakes. Biggest Variety, The Moose. I'm Logan Flint. The thing that is going to be wild this weekend over in Houston is the mud that'll be flying over at the Houston Mud Drags. It kicks off at 11 a.m. tomorrow, and just an absolute blast. There's food trucks, tons of family fun. You get to see a bunch of different massive vehicles race through the mud, whether that's actually the drag races or even trying to go through the obstacle course. If you do want to check it out, that is happening tomorrow and Sunday starting at 11 a.m. over at the Houston Airstrip.
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0: 722 on the Bulkley Valley and Lakes, the Biggest Variety, The Moose. I'm Logan Flint. Full news, roads, and weather coming up in just a bit, including more information about the plane crash that occurred yesterday afternoon in Prince George. First, Destiny's Child with Say My Name on The Moose. Dog John.

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1: Good morning, I'm Zach Barrowcliff. A fatality has been confirmed by police after a Beach King Air 200 made an emergency landing on Foothills Boulevard near Highland Drive on Thursday afternoon in Prince George. Police were advised of the plane crash at around 2:20. When they arrived, police determined two vehicles were also involved in the incident. The Prince George RCMP confirmed the fatality was an occupant of one of those vehicles. The Transportation Safety Board of Canada has been notified of the incident and will be taking conduct of the investigation. The Prince George Airport Authority says airport emergency response resources were placed on standby in preparation for a possible landing at the Prince George Airport. The airport's emergency response was stood down after the aircraft didn't make it to the airport. Northern BC home sales are expected to reach the 4,100 mark in 2026. That's according to the third quarter forecast from the BC Real Estate Association after 4,065 transactions were recorded in 2025. Economist Amit Sidhu says early predictions for next year look quite promising.
2: Looking forward into 2027, we do hope for some of these pressures and uncertainty, both in the global economy and on trade with the United States, to sort of regulate themselves and hopefully get towards a final resolution.
1: The average single-family home price in our region is expected to reach $450,000 this year, before a predicted spike of $15,000 in 2027. The BC Conservatives have a new president and vice president as leader Carrie Lynn Finley continues her shakeup of the party. Vista Radio provincial reporter Emily Joveski has more.
3: Aisha Estey is being replaced as party president by former federal conservative candidate Mauro Francis. Pavneet Singh is the party's new vice president, taking over the role from Sharon White. It's the latest shakeup of the executive team that helped lead the BC Conservatives' rapid growth from a party that won less than 2% of the vote in the 2020 election to form the official opposition in 2024. The moves come soon after the departure of the party's executive director, Angelo Isidoro. Emily Joveski, Vista News, Victoria.
1: People across the north will have greater access to flexible, workforce-focused education as UNBC is set to deliver 12 continuing studies courses. It's through the Stronger BC Future Skills Grant and will support students in programs that respond to workforce priorities across sectors including healthcare, environmental stewardship, technology, business, and mental health. The money helps remove financial barriers for eligible residents while supporting communities and employers in developing the skilled workforce needed for the future. Some of the courses include Certified Ethical Hacker and Strategic Supply Chain Leadership and Analytics. Get daily and weekly news alerts directly to your inbox by signing up at MyBulkleyLakesNow.com.
4: Moose roads and weather.
5: Thanks for the news update, Zach, and good morning. I'm Logan Flint. Your drive into work is looking clear, though. If you see anything slowing you down, you can let us know at 250-643-7325. Weather-wise, clear skies today, a high of 31 degrees in the Bulkley Valley, 29 in the lakes. Going to be a beautiful and extremely warm, perfect if you want a nice a cool beverage tonight. Things cooling off down to a low of 11 in the valley and 7 in the lakes. Right now in Smithers, it's 9 degrees. In Houston and Burns Lake, it's 4.

0: That's REM. It's the end of the world as we know it on the Bulkley Valley and Lakes Biggest Variety, The Moose. I'm Logan Flint, and this summer has felt at least a little bit weird to me because it seems like the number of mosquitoes and various other bugs seems to be quite a bit lower than in some other previous years. The only time I've really had to deal with mosquitoes is whenever I've had to go do some backcountry trekking over the past little while. But aside from that, basically no bug bites. Have you been experiencing the same thing, or have you actually been experiencing quite a few bugs throughout this summer? You can let me know over on our Facebook page, The Moose BVLD.
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0: 7:43 on the Bulkley Valley and Lakes, Biggest Variety of The Moose. I'm Logan Flint, keeping the music going. We've got Stars on 54, and If You Could Read My Mind.

0: That's the Pet Shop Boys and West End Girls on the Bulkley Valley and Lakes at Biggest Variety the Moose. I'm Logan Flint, and in just over a week's time, the Bulkley Valley Tool Library is returning its Reusapalooza event to the Ranger Park building. That's on August 29th, and it's fun event to be able to go and attend because you get to take down various different things that you need repaired. They'll help you get them repaired, whether it's a bicycle, a small appliance, or even clothing that needs some mending. And as they're doing it and helping you, you are actually getting to learn a little bit how to repair your own items. And on top of that, they've also got the clothing swap, the tool swap, and various other things going on. So if you do want to check it out, that is happening August 29th, starting at 9 a.m. over at the Ranger Park building.
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0: 754 on the Bulkley Valley and Lakes, the Biggest Variety of the Moose. I'm Logan Flint, sitting at about 9 degrees in Smithers, 4 in Houston and Burns Lake. News, roads, and weather coming up in a few minutes. First, LMFAO with Sexy and I Know It on the Moose.
9: Yeah. Yeah. When I walk on by, girls be looking like Debbie Fly. I pick to the beat, walking down the street and my new the freak, yeah. This is how I roll, animal print pants out of control. It's Red Bull with the big ass fro, and like Bruce Lee, I got the clout, yeah.

And when I'm at the beach, I'm in a speedo trying to tan my cheeks. But this is how I roll. Come on, ladies, it's time to go. We headed to the bar, baby, don't be nervous. No shoes, no shirt, and I still get service. Watch.

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1: Good morning, I'm Zach Barrowcliff. A fatality has been confirmed by police after a Beach King Air 200 made an emergency landing on Foothills Boulevard near Highland Drive on Thursday afternoon in Prince George. Police were advised of the plane crash at around 2:20. When they arrived, police determined two vehicles were also involved in the incident. The Prince George RCMP confirmed the fatality was an occupant of one of those vehicles. The Transportation Safety Board of Canada has been notified of the incident and will be taking conduct of the investigation. The Prince George Airport Authority says airport emergency response resources were placed on standby in preparation for a possible landing at the Prince George Airport. The airport's emergency response was stood down after the aircraft didn't make it to the airport. Northern BC home sales are expected to reach the 4,100 mark in 2026. That's according to the third quarter forecast from the BC Real Estate Association after 4,065 transactions were recorded in 2025. Economist Amit Sidhu says early predictions for next year look quite promising.
2: Looking forward into 2027, we do hope for some of these pressures and uncertainty, both in the global economy and on trade with the United States, to sort of regulate themselves and hopefully get towards a final resolution.
1: The average single-family home price in our region is expected to reach $450,000 this year, before a predicted spike of $15,000 in 2027. The BC Conservatives have a new president and vice president as leader Carrie Lynn Finley continues her shakeup of the party. Vista Radio Provincial reporter Emily Joveski has more.
3: Aisha Esty is being replaced as party president by former federal conservative candidate Mauro Francis. Pavneet Singh is the party's new vice president, taking over the role from Sharon White. It's the latest shakeup of the executive team that helped lead the BC Conservatives' rapid growth from a party that won less than 2% of the vote in the 2020 election to form the official opposition in 2024. The moves come soon after the departure of the party's executive director, Angelo Isidoro. Emily Joveski, Vista News, Victoria.
1: People across the north will have greater access to flexible, workforce-focused education as UNBC is set to deliver 12 continuing studies courses. It's through the Stronger BC Future Skills Grant and will support students in programs that respond to workforce priorities across sectors including healthcare, environmental stewardship, technology, business, and mental health. The money helps remove financial barriers for eligible residents while supporting communities and employers in developing the skilled workforce needed for the future. Some of the courses include Certified Ethical Hacker and Strategic Supply Chain Leadership and Analytics. Get daily and weekly news alerts directly to your inbox by signing up at MyBulkleyLakesNow.com.
0: Moose roads and weather.
4: Thanks, Zach, and good morning. I'm Logan Flint. Your drive into work is perfectly smooth and clear, according to Drive BC. But if you see anything slowing you down, you can let us know at 250-643-7325. Weather-wise, a beautiful day across the Bulkley Valley and Lakes District. Highs of 29 and 31 degrees tonight. Temperatures are cooling off a bit, down to 11 in the valley and 7 in the lakes. Right now in Smithers, it's 11 degrees. In Houston and Burns Lake, it's 8.
0: The Moose. This is the Bulkley Valley and Lakes' biggest variety.
5: It's where my demons hide. It's where my demons hide. Everybody wants to rule
0: the world. The Moose. Bulkley Valley and Lake's biggest variety now.

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1: You know, we could just go up there and hang out.
2: Like, open the fridge and stuff, and there'll always be foods laid out for us with little pre-wrapped sausages and things.
1: Mm.
2: They have pre-wrapped sausages, but they don't have pre-wrapped bacon.
1: Well, can you blame them?
2: Yeah.

the Bare Naked Ladies, and If I Had $1 Million on the Bulkley Valley and Lakes, Biggest Variety, The Moose. I'm Logan Flint. We have a beautiful weekend coming up, and on top of all the amazing things that are going on outdoors, there's also some fun things happening indoors at night as well. We'll talk about that in just a bit, but first, we have Sublime with Ensenada on The Moose.

0: That's Enrique Iglesias and Whitney Houston on the Bulkley Valley and Lakes Biggest Variety of the Moose. I'm Logan Flint, and we are getting closer and closer to fall, which does also mean we're getting closer to Halloween. But at the same time, do you really have to wait until Halloween to start getting ready to wear an amazing costume of maybe your favorite character, singer, actress, or whatever? In fact, over in Houston, they've got a karaoke event that's happening at Mixer's Bar and Lounge tomorrow night. And on top of getting to just go and have fun and sing some karaoke, they're also inviting people to dress up as their favorite, well, singer, actress, characters, or even as each other. And there's some pricing available for those who do so. So if you do want to go and check it out and have a bit of a fun evening, that starts tomorrow night at 8:30 over at Mixer's Bar and Lounge for the cosplay karaoke.
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0: 8:23 on the Bulkley Valley and Lakes Biggest Variety, the Moose. I'm Logan Flint. It's 11 degrees in Smithers, 8 in Houston and Burns Lake. We've got news coming up in about 6 minutes' time. But first, capital cities with Safe and Sound on the Moose.

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1: Good morning, I'm Zach Barrowcliff. A fatality has been confirmed by police after a Beach King Air 200 made an emergency landing on Foothills Boulevard near Highland Drive on Thursday afternoon in Prince George. Police were advised of the plane crash at around 2:20. When they arrived, police determined two vehicles were also involved in the incident. The Prince George RCMP confirmed the fatality was an occupant of one of those vehicles. The Transportation Safety Board of Canada has been notified of the incident and will be taking conduct of the investigation. The Prince George Airport Authority says airport emergency response resources were placed on standby in preparation for a possible landing at the Prince George Airport. The airport's emergency response was stood down after the aircraft didn't make it to the airport. Northern BC home sales are expected to reach the 4,100 mark in 2026. That's according to the third quarter forecast from the BC Real Estate Association after 4,065 transactions were recorded in 2025. Economist Amit Sidhu says early predictions for next year look quite promising.
2: Looking forward into 2027, we do hope for some of these pressures and uncertainty, both in the global economy and on trade with the United States, to sort of regulate themselves and hopefully get towards a final resolution.
1: The average single-family home price in our region is expected to reach $450,000 this year, before a predicted spike of $15,000 in 2027. The BC Conservatives have a new president and vice president as leader Carrie Lynn Finley continues her shakeup of the party. Vista Radio Provincial reporter Emily Joveski has more.
3: Aisha Estey is being replaced as party president by former federal conservative candidate Mauro Francis. Pavneet Singh is the party's new vice president, taking over the role from Sharon White. It's the latest shakeup of the executive team that helped lead the BC Conservatives' rapid growth from a party that won less than 2% of the vote in the 2020 election to form the official opposition in 2024. The moves come soon after the departure of the party's executive director, Angelo Isidoro. Emily Joveski, Vista News, Victoria.
1: People across the north will have greater access to flexible, workforce-focused education as UNBC is set to deliver 12 continuing studies courses. It's through the Stronger BC Future Skills Grant and will support students in programs that respond to workforce priorities across sectors including healthcare, environmental stewardship, technology, business, and mental health. The money helps remove financial barriers for eligible residents while supporting communities and employers in developing the skilled workforce needed for the future. Some of the courses include Certified Ethical Hacker and Strategic Supply Chain Leadership and Analytics. 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
4: Moose Roads and Weather.
5: Thanks for the update, Zach, and good morning. I'm Logan Flint. Your commute into work today is smooth sailing, though. If you see anything slowing you down, you can let us know at 250-643-7325. Weatherwise, a beautiful and very warm day in store. A high of 31 degrees in the Bulkley Valley, 29 in the lakes, and that sun remaining throughout the day. Tonight could see a few more clouds in the sky, dropping to a low of 11 in the valley and 7 in the lakes. Right now in Smithers, it's 11 degrees. In Houston and Burns Lake, it's 8. And keep listening. Your chance to qualify for 8 weeks of summer and the Shop Prince George Getaway is coming up soon.
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Sister Hazel and all for you on the Bulkley Valley and Lakes' biggest variety, the Moose. I'm Logan Flint. We're into week 7 of our 8 weeks of summer contest this week, giving you an amazing shop at Prince George Getaway, which if you want to get in on, now is your chance to qualify right now. 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First caller through will get qualified for that amazing shop, Prince George Getaway, 250-643-7325.

0: Men without hats in the safety dance on the Bulkley Valley and Lakes, a biggest variety of the moose. I'm Logan Flint, and a congratulations to John, who was the first caller through and is qualified for week 7 of our 8 weeks of summer contest. That includes a 2-night stay at the Courtyard by Marriott, $300 gas in order to get you there, a Pacific Western Brewing prize pack, as well as gift certificates to Trench Brewing, Country Creations, Coeur d'Alene's, Homework, as well as Tim Hortons. If you did miss out, you can always head over to our website, mybulkleylakesnow.com, click on the win tab, and get yourself qualified there.
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0: 8:42 on the Bulkley Valley and Lakes' biggest variety, The Moose. I'm Logan Flint. Getting back into the music, it's Belinda Carlisle and Mad About You on The Moose.

0: A look at what's happening where you live. It's the Moose Community Corner.
1: The Houston Mud Drags Truck Parade is happening tonight, starting at 6 p.m. Vehicles will be leaving the Chamber of Commerce, going along Highway 16, up Butler Avenue, down Copeland, and then going back to the Chamber. If you want a chance to check out all the vehicles before the mud flies, this is your chance to do so.
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1: 850 on the Bulkley Valley and Lakes, the biggest variety, the Moose. I'm Logan Flint, sitting at 11 degrees in Smithers, 8 in Houston and Burns Lake. We've got news, roads, and weather coming up in about 8 minutes' time. First, it's Denise Williams, and let's hear it for the boy on the Moose.

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1: Good morning, I'm Zach Barrelcliff. A fatality has been confirmed by police after a Beach King Air 200 made an emergency landing on Foothills Boulevard near Highland Drive on Thursday afternoon in Prince George. Police were advised of the plane crash at around 2:20. When they arrived, police determined two vehicles were also involved in the incident. The Prince George RCMP confirmed the fatality was an occupant of one of those vehicles. The Transportation Safety Board of Canada has been notified of the incident and will be taking conduct of the investigation. The Prince George Airport Authority says airport emergency response resources were placed on standby in preparation for a possible landing at the Prince George Airport. The airport's emergency response was stood down after the aircraft didn't make it to the airport. Northern BC home sales are expected to reach the 4,100 mark in 2026. That's according to the third quarter forecast from the BC Real Estate Association after 4,065 transactions were recorded in 2025. Economist Amit Sidhu says early predictions for next year look quite promising.
2: Looking forward into 2027, we do hope for some of these pressures and uncertainty both in the global economy and on trade with the United States to sort of regulate themselves and hopefully get towards a final resolution.
1: The average single-family home price in our region is expected to reach $450,000 this year, before a predicted spike of $15,000 in 2027. The BC Conservatives have a new president and vice president as leader Carrie Lynn Finley continues her shakeup of the party. Vista Radio provincial reporter Emily Joveski has more.
3: Aisha Estey is being replaced as party president by former federal conservative candidate Mauro Francis. Pavneet Singh is the party's new vice president, taking over the role from Sharon White. It's the latest shakeup of the executive team that helped lead the BC Conservatives' rapid growth from a party that won less than 2% of the vote in the 2020 election to form the official opposition in 2024. The moves come soon after the departure of the party's executive director, Angelo Isidoro. Emily Joveski, Vista News, Victoria.
1: People across the north will have greater access to flexible, workforce-focused education as UNBC is set to deliver 12 continuing studies courses. It's through the Stronger BC Future Skills Grant and will support students in programs that respond to workforce priorities across sectors including healthcare, environmental stewardship, technology, business, and mental health. The money helps remove financial barriers for eligible residents while supporting communities and employers in developing the skilled workforce needed for the future. Some of the courses include Certified Ethical Hacker and Strategic Supply Chain Leadership and Analytics. 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
4: Moose roads and weather.
5: Thanks for the news update and good morning. I'm Logan Flint. Roads are looking clear today, though. If you see anything slowing you down, you can let us know at 250-643-7325. Sunny, beautiful weather outside right now across the Bulkley Valley and Lakes District, and it's only going to get warmer from here. A high of 31 degrees in Smithers, 29 in the Lakes District. Tonight, nice and cool once again to combat the heat with a low of 11 in the valley, 7 in the lakes. Right now in Smithers, it is 13 degrees. In Houston and Burns Lake, it's 12.
0: The Moose. This is the Bulkley Valley and Lakes' biggest variety.

The Good and Everyone from Sloan on the Bulkley Valley and Lakes, a biggest variety, the Moose. Some Logan Flint, some pretty big news out of Prince George yesterday afternoon, which we are going to talk about in about 8 minutes' time. But first, we have Journey and Don't Stop Believing on the Moose.

0: That's Nickelback, and this afternoon on the Bulkley Valley and Lakes Biggest Variety of the Moose, I'm Logan Flint. As you've probably heard in our newscast yesterday afternoon, a tragic plane crash happening in Prince George that led to one person unfortunately passing away. If you do want to read more information about those events, you can head over to our website, mybulkleylakesnow.com. But also want to shout out all of the first responders who went and attended the event to keep it as safe as possible. And as well, hearts going out to all of the families and people impacted by the event.
1: The Bulkley Valley and Lake's biggest variety.
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0: The Bulkley Valley and Lakes Biggest Variety, the Moose. I'm Logan Flint. We are about 7 minutes away from your chance to win the final pair of day passes to the BVX that we are giving away this week. So keep listening for that. But first, Sam Smith and Stay With Me on the Moose.

0: That's Martica on the Bulkley Valley and Lakes, the biggest variety of the moose. I'm Logan Flint, and now is your chance to potentially win yourself a pair of day passes to the Bulkley Valley Exhibition, which is less than a week away. All you have to do in order to win those is be the first person to text me, HORSE, to 250-643-7325, and you will have won yourself that pair of tickets. Again, looking for the first person to text the word HORSE to 250-643-7325.
1: The Bulkley Valley and Lake's biggest variety, the moose.

0: The Northern Pikes and She Ain't Pretty on the Bulkley Valley and Lake's biggest variety, the Moose. I'm Logan Flint, and a congratulations to Jenna, who is our final winner for a pair of day passes to go and check out the Bulkley Valley exhibition next week. The first person that texted me, horse, to 250-643-7325. That is it. That is all of the pairs of tickets that we have to get away, but we do hope that we get to see you down at the BVX because it is going to be an absolute blast.
1: Pasta, stir fry.
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0: 9:32 on the Bulkley Valley and Lake's biggest variety, the Moose. I'm Logan Flint. 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But otherwise, if you need services, best thing to do is to give them a call. But getting back into the music, we have Justin Timberlake and Sexy Back on the Moose.

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0: Vocal Valley and Lakes, Biggest Variety, The Moose. I'm Logan Flint. That's Prism with Young and Restless. And this weekend is the second to last weekend to be able to head up Hudson Bay Mountain and take advantage of their Ride the Sky event, which if you've wanted to go and take a hike around the mountain, go and check out the disc golf course up there, or even go and hike to Crater Lake. This is a great way in order to save a little bit of time and save a little bit of pain from having to hike all the way up the mountain. 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

hit by a century. That's the Tragically Hip on the Bulkley Valley and Lake's biggest variety, the Moose. I'm Logan Flint, currently sitting at 9:52, 13 degrees in Smithers, 12 in Houston and Burns Lake. News, roads, and weather coming up in about 7 minutes' time. First, Taylor Swift with Post Malone. It's Fortnite on the Moose.

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1: Good morning. I'm Brendan Paldew. The investigation into a fatal plane crash in Prince George isn't even 24 hours old, and already there seems to be a few facts about the Beechcraft 200 Super King aircraft that is raising a few eyebrows. According to a report from the Aviation Safety Network, the plane was involved in another emergency landing back in January of 2024. The report states the aircraft experienced a loss of pressurization while performing a medical evacuation flight from Phoenix to Kelowna. Five people were on board the plane, which consisted of both flight crew members along with three passengers. The flight crew landed the aircraft safely at the Kelowna Airport. Now, at the time of the incident, Upper Valley Aviation Limited was the owner of the plane. Sicani Air became the aircraft's registered owner in October of 2025. All of a sudden, it was out of sight, and then we saw vehicles in the ditch. That's from a retired firefighter who was traveling down Foothills Boulevard moments before yesterday's fatal plane crash, where it involved two other vehicles. The deceased was an occupant of one of the vehicles, according to police. Eyewitness Randy Miles says he quickly escaped the chaos and alerted the closest fire hall.
2: I did a 360 and went to the fire hall up on the hard on Highland because I hadn't seen any sirens saying I went right into the hall because I was going to go into the hall and the guys were just coming out with the lights on. So I flagged them down and I told them they need to call another truck.
1: The Prince George RCMP stated 8 people are believed to have been on board the plane that made an emergency landing about a kilometer north of North Dechaco Road. The Transportation Safety Board says a team of investigators are being deployed to Prince George and are arriving today. The BC Conservatives have a new president and vice president as leader Carolyn Finley continues her shakeup of the party. Vista Radio provincial reporter Emily Javeski has more.
3: Aisha Esty is being replaced as party president by former federal conservative candidate Mauro Francis. Pavneet Singh is the party's new vice president, taking over the role from Sharon White. It's the latest shakeup of the executive team that helped lead the BC Conservatives' rapid growth from a party that won less than 2% of the vote in the 2020 election to form the official opposition in 2024. The moves come soon after the departure of the party's executive director, Angelo Isidoro. Emily Joveski, Vista News, Victoria.
1: In northern BC, home sales are expected to reach the 4,100 mark in 2026. That's according to the third quarter forecast from the BC Real Estate Association after 4,065 transactions were recorded in 2025. Economist Amit Sidhu says early predictions for next year actually look quite promising.
4: Looking forward into 2027, we do hope for some of these pressures and uncertainty, both in the global economy and on trade with the United States, to sort of regulate themselves and hopefully get towards a final resolution.
1: The average single-family home price in our region is expected to reach $450,000 this year, before a predicted spike of $15,000 in 2027. Be the first to know. 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
0: Moose roads and weather.
5: Thanks for the news update and good morning. I'm Logan Flint. Roads are looking clear today, though. If you see anything slowing you down, you can let us know at 250-643-7325. Sunny, beautiful weather outside right now across the Bulkley Valley and Lakes District, and it's only going to get warmer from here. A high of 31 degrees in Smithers, 29 in the Lakes District tonight. Nice and cool once again to combat the heat, with a low of 11 in the valley, 7 in the lakes.
0: The Moose promises the Bulkley Valley and Lakes biggest variety.
6: It's my life, it's now or never. Let's check, baby, let's check.
0: Variety of epic proportions.
6: I got my mom.
0: Variety is on the Moose.

Tom Cochran with No Regrets on the Bulkley Valley and Lakes Biggest Variety, the Moose. I'm Logan Flint, and this weekend is going to be a fun weekend over at the Houston Airport, which for some people, maybe they will have some regrets taking their vehicle down there, but for others, it's just going to be chaos and fun. We'll talk about what's happening there in just a bit. First, Jet, are you going to be my girl on the Moose?

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I said you look so fine that I really wanna make you mine. 4, 5, 6, come on and get your kicks. Now you don't need

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I said, you look so fine that I really wanna make you mine. Come on and get your kicks. Now you don't need a

0: That's Triumph, and somebody's out there on the Bulkley Valley and Lakes' biggest variety, the Moose. I'm Logan Flint, and starting tomorrow, the Houston Mud Drags are going to be taking over the Houston airport with a ton of very messy racing action. Of course, mud is going to be flying everywhere with both the drag races as well as the obstacle course. And if you need a bite to eat, tons of different food trucks down there as well. If you do want to check it out, it kicks off at 11 a.m. tomorrow. Also at 11 a.m. on Sunday for the Houston Mud Races at the Houston Airport.
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0: 1021 on the Bulkley Valley and Lakes, the biggest variety, the Moose. I'm Logan Flint, getting back into the music. It's Louv and I Like Me Better on the Moose.

0: That's Noah Kahn on the Bulkley Valley and Lakes Biggest Variety, The Moose. I'm Logan Flint, and while it might not be stick season, it definitely seems like it isn't bug season through the summer here in the Bulkley Valley and Lakes District, which today we are talking about just how bad the bugs have been for you so far through the summer. And it seems like there's a bit of a mixed bag over on the Moose BVLD Facebook page. Michelle and Brett saying that they haven't really been seeing any bugs, but Heather posting a very funny image, and it seems like she's still been dealing with some of the mosquitoes and botflies that happen to be around the area. Which, have you been subject to several bug bites this summer, or have you gotten off fairly easily? You can let me know over on our Facebook page, The Moose BVLD.
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0: Just ticked to 10:34 on the Bulkley Valley and Lakes, The Biggest Variety of the Moose. I'm Logan Flint. We've got Jay Gaines and the Soul Attorneys coming up in a bit. But first, always something there to remind me from Naked Eyes on the Moose.

0: The Bulkley Valley and Lakes' biggest variety, the Moose. I'm Logan Flint, joined by Ryan at Sullivan Motor Products. And no matter when you head down there, it seems like there's always a ton of new things that happen to be on the lot.
1: Yes, we're an ongoing concern down here. We've got employee pricing on a lot of our product here. So you pay what we pay. On top of that, they're still giving out really low finance rates on a lot of stuff here too. So, and we got the best selection in Northern BC. But you know what? When you have that kind of stuff going on the new product, there's lots of trade-ins coming in and some cool ones. For example, a 2020 Polaris 570 Quad. I mean, it's just right in time for hunting season. This unit only has 1,200 kilometers on it. It's complete with a winch, two-up seats. It's parked right in front of me here in the showroom. There's a great thing you can see down here for like $5,999. We also took in a 2019 Toyota Tacoma, only 120,000 kilometers on it. It's got some cool pinstriping on it. This unit is in fantastic shape. And that's just a couple of the many we have to choose from down here, Logan.
0: And where can people find you if they want to check those things out?
1: They can find us online at www.sullivangm.com or just west side of Houston. Can't miss us.
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0: Bulkley Valley and Lake's biggest variety, The Moose. I'm Logan Flint. It's sitting at about 10:49. We've got news, roads, and weather coming up in a bit. But first, we have Adele with Easy on Me on The Moose.

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1: Good morning. I'm Brendan Paulou. The investigation into a fatal plane crash in Prince George isn't even 24 hours old, and already there seems to be a few facts about the Beechcraft 200 Super King aircraft that is raising a few eyebrows. According to a report from the Aviation Safety Network, the plane was involved in another emergency landing back in January of 2024. The report states the aircraft experienced a loss of pressurization while performing a medical evacuation flight from Phoenix to Kelowna. Five people were on board the plane, which consisted of both flight crew members, along with three passengers. The flight crew landed the aircraft safely at the Kelowna Airport. Now, at the time of the incident, Upper Valley Aviation Limited was the owner of the plane. Sicani Air became the aircraft's registered owner in October of 2025. All of a sudden, it was out of sight, and then we saw vehicles in the ditch. That's from a retired firefighter who was traveling down Foothills Boulevard moments before yesterday's fatal plane crash where it involved two other vehicles. The deceased was an occupant of one of the vehicles, according to police. Eyewitness Randy Miles says he quickly escaped the chaos and alerted the closest fire hall.
2: I did a 360 and went to the fire hall up on the Hard on Highland because I hadn't seen any sirens saying I went right into the hall because I was going to go into the hall and the guys were just coming out with the lights on. So I flagged them down and I told them they need to call another truck.
1: The Prince George RCMP stated eight people are believed to have been on board the plane that made an emergency landing about a kilometer north of North Dechako Road. The Transportation Safety Board says a team of investigators are being deployed to Prince George and are arriving today. The BC Conservatives have a new president and vice president as leader Carrie Lynn Finley continues her shakeup of the party. Vista Radio provincial reporter Emily Javeski has more.
3: Aisha Estey is being replaced as party president by former federal conservative candidate Mauro Francis. Pavneet Singh is the party's new vice president, taking over the role from Sharon White. It's the latest shakeup of the executive team that helped lead the BC Conservatives' rapid growth from a party that won less than 2% of the vote in the 2020 election to form the official opposition in 2024. The moves come soon after the departure of the party's executive director, Angelo Isidoro. Emily Joveski, Vista News, Victoria.
1: In northern BC, home sales are expected to reach the 4,100 mark in 2026. That's according to the third quarter forecast from the BC Real Estate Association after 4,065 transactions were recorded in 2025. Economist Amit Sidhu says early predictions for next year actually look quite promising.
4: Looking forward into 2027, we do hope for some of these pressures and uncertainty, both in the global economy and on trade with the United States, to sort of regulate themselves and hopefully get towards a final resolution.
1: The average single-family home price in our region is expected to reach $450,000 this year, before a predicted spike of $15,000 in 2027. Be the first to know. 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
5: Thanks for the news update and good morning. I'm Logan Flint. Roads are looking clear today, though. If you see anything slowing you down, you can let us know at 250-643-7325. Sunny, beautiful weather outside right now across the Bulkley Valley and Lakes District, and it's only going to get warmer from here. A high of 31 degrees in Smithers, 29 in the Lakes District tonight. Nice and cool once again to combat the heat with a low of 11 in the valley, 7 in the lakes.
0: The Moose. This is the Bulkley Valley and Lakes biggest variety

That's Shaboozy and good news on the Bulkley Valley and Lakes' biggest variety, the Moose. I'm Logan Flint, and this weekend, things are going to be a ton of fun. Plus, depending on where you're going, you might have to start preparing your favorite list of karaoke songs to sing, which we'll talk about in just a bit. And this one might be on that list. That's Tracy Chapman with Fast Car on the Moose.

0: That's Corey Hart, and I am by your side on the Bulkley Valley and Lakes biggest variety, The Moose. I'm Logan Flint. If you happen to be a fan of playing karaoke and also happen to be in the Houston area, then tomorrow might be your night over at Mixers Bar and Lounge, because they are hosting karaoke there. And at the same time, on top of showcasing your amazing singing skills, you might even be able to showcase your cosplay skills as well, as it's a cosplay karaoke, and there might be some prizes in your future if you happen to dress up as your favorite singer, actress, character, or maybe even just as your best friend. Either way, going to be an absolute ton of fun. That kicks off at 8:30 tomorrow over at Mixers Bar and Lounge.
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0: 11:23 on the Bulkley Valley and Lakes biggest variety, The Moose. I'm Logan Flint, keeping the music going. It's Mustang Sally from The Commitments on The Moose.

laps if it's just a drink, a picture-perfect party full of friends I used to keep. My favorite vices I used to need, lined up on the countertop and they're calling out to me.

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1: Cameron Whitcomb with Options on the Bulkley Valley and Lakes, Biggest Variety, The Moose. I'm Logan Flint. And here at the station, we've been counting down the weeks of summer. And so far, there is only 1 week left. We'll talk more about that in just a bit. First, Miley Cyrus with Flowers on the Moose.

0: Platinum Blonde and Situation Critical on the Bulkley Valley and Lake's biggest variety, the Moose. I'm Logan Flint. Our 8 weeks of summer contest continues with week seven and an amazing Prince George shopping getaway. We did take our last on-air qualifier in the 8 o'clock hour, but if you missed out and still want to have your chance to win, all you have to do is head over to our website, mybulkleylakesnow.com, get yourself in, and that gets you qualified for a two-night stay at the Courtyard by Marriott. Gift certificates to Trench Brewing, Country Creations, Tim Hortons, Homework, and Coeur d'Alene Sporting Goods. $300 gift card to Co-op, as well as a Pacific Western Brewing prize pack. And of course, the winner of that will be announced on Monday, so be sure to be listening then.
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0: 11:38 on the Bulkley Valley and Lake's biggest variety, the Moose. I'm Logan Flint. We're going back to 2003 with Outkast and Hey Ya. And
5: one, two, three.

0: Desiree, you gotta be on the Bulkley Valley and Lake's biggest variety, the Moose. I'm Logan Flint, and that wraps it up for me this morning. Gareth will be coming in just a little bit to take you through your afternoon, and then Matt will be back Monday morning to get your week started. I'll be back on Monday afternoon covering for Gareth. So hope you have a wonderful weekend, and I'll chat with you then.
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1: Good afternoon, I'm Brendan Palou. The investigation into a fatal plane crash in Prince George isn't even 24 hours old, and already there seems to be a few facts about the Beechcraft 200 Super King aircraft that is raising a few eyebrows. According to a report from the Aviation Safety Network, the plane was involved in yet another emergency landing in January of 2024. The report states the aircraft experienced a loss of pressurization while performing a medical evacuation flight from Phoenix to Kelowna. Five people were on board the plane, which consisted of both flight crew members, along with three passengers. The flight crew landed the aircraft safely at Kelowna Airport. BC Emergency Health Services submitted a statement where paramedics assessed a total of 10 patients at the Prince George crash, two of which were taken to hospital in stable condition. Transport Canada will appoint a ministerial observer to keep the minister informed on the progress of the investigation. BC's government has issued a second protection order this week for the Salmon River, restricting water use for about 450 licensees. But some wildlife advocates are questioning whether the first order should have been rescinded while endangered Chinook salmon were at risk. The province said it was necessary to remove the initial order issued in late July so that farmers and ranchers could use water to proactively protect their properties from wildfire threats. Jesse Zeman, the head of the BC Wildlife Federation, says he's relieved the order was reinstated.
2: We were extremely worried that we were going to see that river, or at least parts of that river, go dry, which would have, you know, huge, long-lasting effects on fish populations in the area.
1: It marks the sixth protection order for the Salmon River since 2021. The BC Conservatives have a new president and vice president as leader Carolyn Finley continues her shakeup of the party. With more on the story, here's Vista Radio provincial reporter Emily Javeski.
3: Aisha Estey is being replaced as party president by former federal conservative candidate Mauro Francis. Pavneet Singh is the party's new vice president, taking over the role from Sharon White. It's the latest shakeup of the executive team that helped lead the BC Conservatives' rapid growth from a party that won less than 2% of the vote in the 2020 election to form the official opposition in 2024. The moves come soon after the departure of the party's executive director, Angelo Isidoro. Emily Joveski, Vista News, Victoria.
1: And the BC Real Estate Association is projecting 4,100 unit sales for Northern BC in 2026. That's according to its third quarter forecast, which was released yesterday. Economist Amit Sidhu says the economic turbulence the region has seen has led to some hesitancy from potential buyers.
4: There's just a mass accumulation of sort of these adverse economic events that just continue to persist, and they're really weighing on that sort of confidence that people have in terms of wanting to get into the market, because people are going to be more hesitant when there is uncertainty.
1: The BCREA is predicting the North will bounce back with 4,200 unit sales in 2027. Be the first to know. Get news alerts directly to your inbox by signing up at mybulkleylakesnow.com.
5: Moose weather for today for the Bulkley Valley, sunny and the high near 30. Tonight, just a couple of clouds rolling down to 11. For the Lakes District, another gorgeous one, sunny and 28. Tonight, a couple of clouds, fog patches will pull in before morning and the low near 9.
0: The Moose. This is the Bulkley Valley and Lakes Based Variety.

0: the Buckley Valley and Lakes biggest variety, the Moose. I remember everyone wearing those shirts back in the day. Frankie says, relax. That's Frankie Goes to Hollywood. Relax. I'm Gareth Reed, relaxing in our brand new studios. I love that things have finally come together. We're in our new home, and I'm ready to play you some great music. We got Elvis versus JXL coming up, The Offspring, Aldo Nova, and Dua Lipa is going to do some levitating next.
1: The biggest variety from Burns Lake to Houston and all the puddles in between. The Bulkley Valley and Lake's biggest variety is on the Moose.
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1: Sure, parenting can be tough, but look at it this way. 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

0: The Berkeley Valley Lake's biggest variety, The Moose. I think that has to be the best remix song of all time. Elvis versus JXL. Little less conversation. I'm Gareth Reed. The fun is going to be had next weekend. The 107th annual BVX. The Berkeley Valley Exhibition is going to be so much fun. The canine stars. Have you seen the dog show yet? It is well worth watching. And of course, the rodeo and the midway and all the food. And the main stage entertainment on Thursday, August 27th, the big band's going to be Eagle Eyes, an Eagles tribute. We're going to have Rick Stavely and his band on Friday night. And then, of course, we can't have a Berkeley Valley exhibition without Mark Perry and friends. That's going to be Saturday, August 29th. Get the full rundown of what's happening at bvfair.ca.
1: The Berkeley Valley is Lake's biggest variety. The Moose.
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0: The Bulkley Valley and Lakes biggest variety, the Moose. That is some seriously infectious high-energy disco pop. It's Luke Kalla and Hotter Now. I'm Gareth Reed. Now we're playing the waiting game. I guess our lumber industry is hoping on some trade relief, and a new Canada-U.S. deal is supposed to be coming out. And thank goodness Trump has put a short pause on the implementation of his proposed 50% tariffs on a range of Canadian goods, including BC lumber. And that's under Section 338 of the U.S. Tariff Act of 1930. Seriously? We're currently getting squeezed by a 1930s Tariff Act? I mean, come on. It's ridiculous that local forestry strategy is currently relying on economic policy written during the Great Depression. I think that is definitely causing a Great Depression.
1: 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The Bulkley Valley and Lakes' biggest variety.
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promises the Bokeh Valley and Lake's biggest variety. Variety of epic proportions. The Bokeh Valley and Lake's biggest variety is on the moose.

The Bulkley Valley and Lakes biggest variety, The Moose, from their album Get It On Credit. And I think that album was so old, the credit card was Master Charge. You remember he used to be called Master Charge? No? Yeah, it's because you're probably not Gen X like me. I'm Gareth Reed. Happy Friday to you. Light Up the Lake is coming up next Saturday in Burns Lake. Hopefully the weather is going to hold, but even if it isn't, it doesn't hold, it's still going to be a great day. We got live music.

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0: The Bulkley Valley and Lakes biggest variety, The Moose. That is a song from the motion picture soundtrack from the film 50 Shades of Grey. Ai Chihuahua, it's Ellie Goulding, Love Me Like You Do. I'm Gareth Reed. We do love our canoeing here in the Bulkley Valley. 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It's coming up in Smithers beginning August 29th. 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

0: the Bulkley Valley and Lakes biggest variety, the Moose. That's Gavin Rossdale and his band Bush. Gavin played a great demon in the movie Constantine. That's the song Come Down. I'm Gareth Reed. I have the most ridiculous news story I've ever had to ingest, and I'm going to share it with you because it's absolutely ridiculous. The theft of critical fire suppression equipment, including pumps, is hampering crews at the Bald Range wildfire near Summerlin. Can you believe it? The BC Wildfire Service says a whole bunch of stuff has been stolen. Fire suppression equipment, pumps, and a bunch of other gear have been stolen. I mean, it's absolutely ridiculous. I mean, guys, there is absolutely no copper in any of that stuff.
1: We're in a station that plays really big variety. This is the Moose.
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The Bulkley Valley and Lake's biggest variety, the Moose. That's Doug and the Slugs making it work. I'm going to make him work. My buddy Rob is going to step in for another edition of Rob's Dad Jokes. Here is Pink, Just Like a Pill, on the Moose.

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0: Side effects may include eye rolling, heavy sighing, and immediate face palming. You've been warned. It's Rob's Dad Jokes.
2: All right, if I gotta put up with this guy, you do too. It's not that tough, though. One of my closest buddies, it's Rob. Happy Friday, man.
3: Happy Friday, Gareth.
2: How was your week so far?
3: You know what? It's been okay, but my calculator just stopped working yesterday. I don't know why. It just doesn't add up.
2: Oh. Yeah. How's your boy doing?
3: He's doing all right, although him and his girlfriend got into this big argument, and she poked him in the eyes.
2: Oh, my goodness. Is he all right?
3: Yeah, he stopped seeing her for a while.
2: And how's your lovely wife? She had a good week?
3: Yeah, you know what? She's good. She tried one of those all-one-food diets, but she had to give it up.
2: Oh, yeah? What was it?
3: Well, it was this all-almond diet, and she couldn't stick to it. It was just nuts.
2: Oh. Yeah. Yeah, that seems about right. All right, man, time to wrap her up here. Will I see you for a beer this weekend?
3: Oh, man, probably not. I've got this new side hustle I'm working on. I've started breeding racing deer, and I'm just trying my best to make a quick buck.
2: Well, quickly get out of here. Have a good Friday, man.
3: You too, buddy.
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0: The Bulkley Valley and Lakes biggest variety, the Moose. That is Colin James, who got his career start after a local opening gig for Stevie Ray Vaughan in Saskatoon as Colin James 5 long years. I'm Gareth Reed. We go over it every year, but it is important. Kids should start going to bed earlier now as school is approaching. I used to love those. It's the most wonderful time of the year. I love those commercials because I would sing it. I get teenage boys looking at me with that sad stone face. Awesome. But yeah, you should be getting the kids ready for school. It's coming up right away. So get them into bed earlier. They say at least 30 minutes earlier than what they have been now, and get them to skip heavy meals and doing screens before bed. You should be doing things like reading, and of course get them up right away first thing in the morning. That sun hits, boom, wake them up, get them up, get them used to what's going to happen in a couple of weeks here. And if you are looking to, like, how much time should they be sleeping? Preschoolers should get about 13 hours of sleep. Tweens need about 9 to 12, and teens, they actually do good with 8 to 10 hours. College students, I'm still not sure. I don't think any of them have averaged more than about 4 or 5 hours.
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0: The Bulkley Valley and Lakes' biggest variety, The Moose, from the 1998 debut album from Jeff Healey, See the Light. That's Angel Eyes. I'm Gareth Reed. Did you catch the broadcast yesterday? It was awesome. Right on the 10th anniversary of the Hips, a national celebration show. It was incredible back in 2016. I love the fact that we played the whole playlist yesterday. A great tribute to Canada. If you missed it, you'll get a chance to see the actual CBC broadcast on Saturday night.
1: You don't just love one kind of music. Neither do we. The Bulkley Valley and Lake's biggest variety is on the Moose.
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1: Good afternoon, I'm Brendan Palu. The Transportation Safety Board has released more information in relation to yesterday's plane crash in Prince George that claimed a life. In a statement to Vista News, the TSB was notified of an emergency landing and collision with vehicles of a Beech King Air 200 airplane on Foothills Boulevard. Now, the aircraft departed the Sturdy airstrip in the Peace region at 1:25 p.m. with two crew and six passengers on board destined for the Prince George Airport. While en route, the aircraft lost power on one engine and conducted an emergency landing. The aircraft subsequently collided with four vehicles. No injuries are reported to crew and passengers. However, one fatality occurred on the ground. Today, investigators were on the scene to document the site and gather evidence. The City of Prince George noted that Transportation Canada is planning to reopen Foothills Boulevard late this evening. A plane hit a bit of turbulence in Quesnel earlier today. A member of the Quesnel Flying Club was about to take off at the Quesnel Airport when they experienced a nose-over which caused the plane to flip over onto its back. The Quesnel RCMP and Fire Department were on scene with ambulances and extracted the pilot and passenger from the plane. The two walked away from the crash with no injuries. Quesnel Fire Department's Captain Bart Schneider said the pilot did everything right during the pre-takeoff and takeoff procedures as well as the emergency routine when the pilot sensed the takeoff wasn't going smoothly. Police and the Quesnel Airport's crews are investigating what exactly caused the plane to tip over. A Category 2 fire ban is going into effect across the Northwest Fire Center as of noon tomorrow. According to the BC Wildfire Service, it'll remain in place until October the 2nd or until the order is rescinded. Category 2 fires are described as one or more piles up to 2 meters high and 3 meters in width. A Category 3 fire ban remains in place across the fire center with no ban in effect for Category 1 campfires. And BC renewed a temporary protection order this week for the Salmon River in the North Okanagan. Very low stream flows in the area are threatening endangered Chinook salmon. The Ministry of Water, Land and Resource Stewardship had issued a protection order in late July, limiting water use, but the order was lifted earlier this month so that farmers and other businesses could use water to mitigate the wildfire risks. Jesse Zeman, the head of the BC Wildlife Federation, says the province needs to invest in more proactive strategies to address drought impacts.
2: There's literally hundreds of thousands of people who are impacted by water use in that system. So it's hard, right? But we need to figure it out. We need to figure out a way to take care of water so that there's water for fish and there's water for farmers.
1: He says lifting the initial order while salmon were still at risk undermines BC's commitment to fish protections. Be the first to know. Get news alerts directly to your inbox by signing up at mybulkleylakesnow.com.
3: It's going to be sunshine today for the Bulkley Valley in the high near 30. Tonight, a couple of clouds rolling down to 11. Lakes District today, another hot one, sunny and 28. For tonight, a couple of clouds. There will be some fog patches developing before morning, low near 9.
0: The Moose. This is the Bulkley Valley and Lakes' biggest variety.

0: The Barkley Valley and Lakes biggest variety, the Moose, Canada's holders of the Arena Rock Champions belt. Well, I gave it to them anyways because they rocked in the 80s from 1983 when their album Keep It Up. That's Loverboy, Hot Girls in Love. I'm Gareth Reed. It's Monday when we give away the week 7 of our 8 weeks of summer prize. It was a great trip to Prince George. Shop PG, courtesy of the Prince George Tourism Board. So you get a couple of nights stay at the Courtyard by Marriott, Trench Brewing gift certificates, Country Creations Home Decor gift certificates, one for Tim Hortons, $300 of gas from the co-op, and a PWB prize pack. That would be worth traveling to Prince George to shop for. And if Logan qualified you this week, wonderful. Make sure your ringer is on. And your phone is on at about 7 a.m. Monday morning. Logan could be calling you to win week 7 of 8 weeks of summer.
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0: The Bulkley Valley and Lakes Biggest Variety, the Moose, David Byrne and his band Talking Heads, a song that he wrote about a friend who practiced transcendental meditation. And she was. I'm Gareth Reed, and we're going. 107th Annual BBX is next weekend. I can't wait. There's so much fun stuff. I love me a quality fall fair. And this is the one that people come from all over the North for. We got the rodeo, we got the Canine Stars, we got the 4-H clubs, we got the amusements, we've got the food, and we got the acts on stage as well. Thursday night is going to be Eagle Eyes and Eagles Tribute. And then Friday night's going to be Rick Stavely and his band. And, of course, you cannot have the Bulkley Valley Exhibition without Mark Perry and friends taking the stage on the Saturday night. Find out all the information and check off the things that you want to go to by looking at the fair book at bvfair.ca.
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0: Rod Stewart with Rhythm of My Heart on the Bulkley Valley and Lakes Biggest Variety, The Moose. I'm Logan Flint, and this weekend over at Mix's Bar and Lounge, they're going to be hosting a little bit of a karaoke party. So if you're someone who loves to get up and just belt it out, this is a perfect chance for you to get on stage and showcase your skills. And at the same time, maybe you can showcase some of your other skills as well, because it is a cosplay karaoke. So if you happen to dress up as your favorite singer, actress, character, even as someone else, maybe one of your friends who happens to live in the community, well, there might be some prizes for you in your future. That's all happening tomorrow, starting at 8:30 at Mixer's Bar and Lounge.
1: A look at what's happening where you live. It's the Moose Community Corner.
0: The Houston Mud Drags Truck Parade is happening tonight, starting at 6 p.m. Vehicles will be leaving the Chamber of Commerce, going along Highway 16, up Butler Avenue, down Copeland, and then going back to the Chamber. If you want a chance to check out all the vehicles before the mud flies, this is your chance to do so.
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1: Good afternoon, I'm Brendan Palu. The Transportation Safety Board has released more information in relation to yesterday's plane crash in Prince George that claimed a life. In a statement to Vista News, the TSB was notified of an emergency landing and collision with vehicles of a Beech King Air 200 airplane on Foothills Boulevard. Now, the aircraft departed the Sturdy airstrip in the Peace region at 1:25 p.m. with two crew and six passengers on board destined for the Prince George Airport. While en route, the aircraft lost power on one engine and conducted an emergency landing. The aircraft subsequently collided with four vehicles. No injuries are reported to crew and passengers. However, one fatality occurred on the ground. Today, investigators were on the scene to document the site and gather evidence. The City of Prince George noted that Transportation Canada is planning to reopen Foothills Boulevard late this evening. A plane hit a bit of turbulence in Quesnel earlier today. A member of the Quesnel Flying Club was about to take off at the Quesnel Airport when they experienced a nose-over which caused the plane to flip over onto its back. The Quesnel RCMP and Fire Department were on scene with ambulances and extracted the pilot and passenger from the plane. The two walked away from the crash with no injuries. Quesnel Fire Department's Captain Bart Schneider said the pilot did everything right during the pre-takeoff and takeoff procedures as well as the emergency routine when the pilot sensed the takeoff wasn't going smoothly. Police and the Quesnel Airport's crews are investigating what exactly caused the plane to tip over. A Category 2 fire ban is going into effect across the Northwest Fire Center as of noon tomorrow. According to the BC Wildfire Service, it'll remain in place until October the 2nd or until the order is rescinded. Category 2 fires are described as one or more piles up to 2 meters high and 3 meters in width. A Category 3 fire ban remains in place across the fire center with no ban in effect for Category 1 campfires. And BC renewed a temporary protection order this week for the Salmon River in the North Okanagan. Very low stream flows in the area are threatening endangered Chinook salmon. The Ministry of Water, Land and Resource Stewardship had issued a protection order in late July, limiting water use. But the order was lifted earlier this month so that farmers and other businesses could use water to mitigate the wildfire risks. Jesse Zeman, the head of the BC Wildlife Federation, says the province needs to invest in more proactive strategies to address drought impacts.
2: There's literally hundreds of thousands of people who are impacted by water use in that system. So it's hard, right? But we need to figure it out. We need to figure out a way to take care of water so that there's water for fish and there's water for farmers.
1: He says lifting the initial order while salmon were still at risk undermines BC's commitment to fish protections. Be the first to know. Get news alerts directly to your inbox by signing up at mybulkleylakesnow.com.
3: For the Bulkley Valley tonight, just a couple of clouds, the low near 11. Tomorrow will be a mix of sun and cloud. There'll be a slight chance of showers in the afternoon with a risk of a thunderstorm, and the wind is going to pick up. Northwest 20, gusting to 40, the high to 26. Lakes District tonight, couple of clouds, fog patches rolling in before morning, and then Saturday, fog patches should dissipate early. Then it's a mix of sun and cloud with a risk of a thunderstorm in the afternoon. Winds becoming west 20, gusting to 40 as well, high near 25.
0: The Moose. This is the Bulkley Valley and Lake's biggest variety.
4: It's where my demons hide. It's where my demons hide. Everybody wants to move.
0: The Moose.
4: I'm not listening when you say. It's all right,
0: all right, all right. The Moose. The Bulkley Valley and Lake's biggest variety now.

0: the Bulkley Valley Lakes biggest variety, the Moose. Boy, that went gangbusters for her. She had the debut album, The Rise and Fall of a Midwest Princess, and everyone's like, wow, Chapel Roan, she's awesome. And then she follows it up with a single like that. It's good luck, babe. I'm Gareth Reed. Light Up the Lake is coming up in Burns Lake next Saturday, August 29th. It's going to be live music and inflatables for the kids and food trucks and artisan vendors and, of course, a little something for everybody. And then the evening's going to end with a signature boat parade where all the vessels transform Burns Lake into a glowing celebration of community spirit. It's Light Up the Lake, taking part next Saturday, 2 p.m., Burns Lake's Spirit Square.
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0: the Bulkley Valley and Lakes biggest variety, the Moose. That is DeCrew with a song that awarded them a Juno nomination back in 2001 for Best R&B Soul Recording, I Will Be Waiting. I'm Gareth Reed. You're going to have to wait one more week for the Lake Water Canoeing Extravaganza in Smithers. 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

0: The Bulkley Valley and Lakes' biggest variety, the Moose, a band that's celebrating their 50th anniversary this year. I remember when they used to play for beer at the UMSU at the University of Manitoba. That's Harlequin. Superstitious feeling. I'm Gareth Reid. I can't believe I have to tell you this news story. It's the most ridiculous one I've ever heard of. These people, I don't know what is going on in their heads. Someone or some peoples have stolen critical fire suppression equipment, including pumps, from the Bald Range wildfire near Summerlin. Can you believe it? The BC Wildfire Service said these thefts are very serious. And, I mean, if you see anyone trying to sell this stuff, it's labeled as BC Wildfire Service or provincial government property. They are stalling the fire at Bald Range because they stole the equipment. I don't get it. I don't understand it as well. Why would you take this fire suppression equipment? I mean, there's absolutely no copper in there at all.
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